This is the greatest and best song in the world. Tribute. Long time ago, me and my brother Kyle here, we was hitchhiking down a long and lonesome road. 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

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Jagger, Jagger, Jagger, Jagger, Jagger, Jagger.

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Listen. Can't believe you motherfuckers didn't think of this before. Make bitches spaz like the plasmatics. Watch this.

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0: Wir hörten Tom Lesson and his fucking Mouflons mit Cannot Heal My Blues. Um einen Platz zurück von der 3 auf die 4 ist City Blues Connection mit 40 Years aus dem gleichnamigen Album.
1: Hi folks, now I'm gonna tell you the full story. After going north to Hamburg, Werner Williams and me started jamming. And finally we founded a blues band.
2: Then the real thing started. And we went on the road. We recorded LPs and did gigs. And we tried to move the crowd.

gave you three, Full Power, third album. We had a real big success. 84, the fourth album disappeared. We've been digged around, I guess. 85, we did another new LP, jamming with Louisiana Red. Again,

like to dedicate this record right here to my main man, Johnny Cash, a real American gangster. I got my nephew Whitey Ford on the guitar, Young Trev on the drums, Grand Ole Opry, here we come.

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That prescription medicine, baby. You know, purple, orange, green. Jack starts hanging around with me.

Hello and welcome to this week's Tunes from Turtle Island. I'm your host, Andrew GJ. On a side note, if you're listening to the podcast or if you're listening on WGZS 89.1 FM in Minnesota, you're in for a treat because it's a two-hour show. I'm afraid the other stations only get an hour, but that's all I'm programmed in for. Anyway, I've got a whole range of genres for you tonight. I started off with the Oglala Lakota artist Miracle from the Pine Ridge Reservation in South Dakota, and that was a new single. It's called Ain't With Me. I'm going to continue with the Atikamekw artist Lenny French. I think this is the first time I've played him on the show. And this track is kind of reggae-inspired hip-hop. It's a new single, and it's called Wekat.

And that amazing gravelly voice there was from the Northern Arapaho singer-songwriter Christian Wallowing Bull. He was accompanied by Manny the Melody and Zach Scott, both from Wyoming. The track was a new single and it was called Lone Wolf. Next up, something a bit different. This is the Cree artist Jessa Sky. It's a new single. It's called Grievin'.

And that was the Blackbird Band, that's headed up by the Dakota, Cherokee and Romany Gypsy brothers, Cody and Caleb Blackbird. That was a new single. It was called The Venture. And next I've got another Atikamekw artist, another one I haven't played on the show before. This is Kunwa, in English it's Blackheart, with a new single called Bang.

And that was the band The City Lines, headed up by the Chippewa artist Pat Danu. That was a new single, it was called Blood and Smoke. I'm going to follow that with a bit of singer-songwriter folk music. This is the Potawatomi artist Elixir Dawson. This is a new single from her, it's called Baling Hay.

That was the Mohawks singer-songwriter Shawnee Kish with a track from her new album Chapter One. That was called Long Drive Home. Next up, I've got the Cree artist Fontaine with a new single called Good Buddy.

And that was the Ojibwe artist Michael J. Peterson, who goes by the name, in this instance, Shane. It was from his EP, 1556, and the track was called Back to the Start. And I'll follow that with the Tiano artist Brother Mikey. This is a new single, it's called Insanity.

0: like to take this opportunity to thank all the musicians who made the music that I'm playing tonight, and also to thank you for listening in. I'm Andrew GJ, and this is Tunes from Turtle Island. To find out more about the show, look at the Facebook page or go to the website tunesfromturtleisland.eu.
1: I'm more of your unknown warrior. Yeah, you know my name? William Nightman. I was at the Battle of Little Bighorn. Looks as though you've tasted the white man's lead.

And that was the Mexica artist Shutus Katl, along with the Lakota artist Matu Weyu, who you may remember composed the music for the TV series Reservation Dogs. That track was from the album Tonatus, and it was called Young Warrior. Next up, I've got the Afro-Indigenous artist Sequani with a new single called Relatives.

0: And there you go, my penultimate track of the night. That was The Ripcords, led by the Oneida artist Irv Lyons Jr. That was from the album Unmasked, and the track was called Thick as Thieves Live. I'm going to leave you with the Greenlandic Inuk artist Tarak, along with the UK mixologist's Bicep. I can't pronounce the name of the track, but it's from the album Takuk original soundtrack. And if you get a chance, check out the podcast. It's double the length. But anyway, I'll be back next week. Same time, same channel. But until then...
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6: Imagine living in a settlement where you don't need anything. You have everything you need, food, clothes, heat, and you do it all by yourself. And suddenly you've moved to Nuuk in an apartment building, and the big hunter becomes something less, and then the man loses his sense of worth. Then he starts drinking, and then because he started drinking, because his life was changed, imagine that, then you lose yourself, you lose your identity, and then you have generational trauma. You have to be like a Dane, you have to go to school, the old way is bad. It's not good to be a hunter, your culture is bad. And you start seeing yourself less, you don't know yourself.

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1: Sadly we march along. 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

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I peeked behind the picture frame and got a shock from my feet that hit my brain. Them reds did it. The ones on Hootenanny.

0: 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My name is Stephen and beside me is the wonderful
1: Lucas Piccile.
0: So today we have a special show because it's the 60th show.
1: Yeah, jubileum. Wow.
0: Time flies when you're having fun. I hope you have a nice evening, Thursday evening. Mm-hmm. The first and the third Thursday of every month we're on the show. And I'd like to play some music from America.

0: From the West Coast, relatively new from release in 2013. We're talking about the Growlers with the song 1 Million Lovers from the album Hung at Heart. Yeah, what can we say about the Growlers?
1: One of our Lieblingsbands.
0: Yeah, I love this video. You know, the video where it starts and the guitar player also plays the keyboards. And it starts, and they're recording their song. Like, that's what I like about it as well. It's do-it-yourself, you know. Mm-hmm. They've got a basement, and it's all done out, like, in psychedelic colors and whatever. And the guy is in the corner, and he's like, the intro is the keyboard, like a 1970s keyboard. And he just plays, and then it starts. It's really cool. I love the video. I like their style. And this is the Growlers from 2013.

0: from Texas, Gigi with the song Acumen. Yeah, interesting. Next up, oh, are you in the mood for something sharp?
1: Ooh.
0: A little chaotic and satisfying. An experimental pop band formed in 2008. Who am I talking about? The Good, Sad, Happy, Bad. The song is Do It from the album Shades, released in 2020. They are a UK London band. So this is Good, Sad, Happy, Bad with the song Do It.

0: Aidan Helmut with the song Satellite in brackets K. Yeah, good music. Nice jazz, modern.
1: In brackets, sagt man da?
0: Yeah. Yes, so the next song is about a holiday, about people meeting up and they're all in it together. He's a songwriter and a drummer based in New York. Yeah, his name is Fletcher C. Johnson, and the song is called Thanksgiving, We're All Part of It, from 2010. The album is called It Rains Something Wicked. So this is Fletcher C. Johnson.

0: Dave Van Ronk with the song Hang Me, Oh Hang Me from the album Volkssinger. Volkssinger. So, next up, we have an artist from North Carolina. He used to be a trash man, but he has a long path of punk and folk blues and country. Roots Americana, songwriter, performer. It's Riley Downing, and he's in the band called the Deslondes. Do you say it that way? Deslondes? Deslondes.
1: Deslondes. Boah, ja. Mm-hmm. Was der in unserer Sendung mit dieser Aussprache,
0: just, na,
1: ist immer wie Überraschung.
0: It's lost between English and German somewhere. Yeah. The song heißt Good to Go and the album is Ways and Means. This is the Deslondes and Riley Downing.

Some good old punk rock from Texas with the song Is It Enough, Draculas. Yeah, so next I have a Canadian folk duo, also from the early 60s folk revival. This album was produced by Todd Rundgren in 1969. Okay. Who are we talking about? Ah, the famous Ian and Sylvia with the song Long, Long Time to Get Old from the album Long, Long Time Ago. So here we have it. Ian and Sylvia.

0: far out. 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Very interesting. Uh-huh. Oh, where did you find that number?
1: Yeah. ich glaube, das war eine Empfehlung im Internet. Okay. Habe ich das auf dem Blog gelesen.
0: Well, cool. Next up, we have something from the 60s, early 60s, 1963, a classic surf song with lots of reverb. Made for open roads and beach nights. The Sentinels with the song Latin Soul, typical surf music, 60s.

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0: 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You're sleeping. 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Let's go. You don't want this.
1: What a cute couple.
0: Ready?
1: That's old Mac DeMarco with the song Still Together from the album 2. And we are still together. That's great. 60th show. Oh my God.
2: Yeah,
1: how many years is that now? Oh. So, next up. I don't want to end because I think this is our last song.
2: Mm-hmm.
1: On a bit of a negative note, but anyway, it just so happens to be the last song from Glenn Hansard. He is an Irish guy. He was in the band The Frames, and he died yesterday in a motorbike accident in Ireland. He's from Ireland, and the song is called Lay Me Down from the album For the Birds. Thanks for listening.
2: Yeah. Ciao. See you next time.
1: Yeah.

0: discipline remains mercifully.
1: Yes, and neither would you, Derek, this star nonsense.
0: No, it isn't. I'm sure of it.

really might you made. Other things just make you swear and curse. When you're chewing on life's gristle, don't grumble, give a whistle.

When life was so tender that no one wept except the willow. Try to remember when life was so tender that dreams were kept alive.